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Deutsch, Kind des Vaterlandes, Wächter, einer grimmter Brüder schlechter. Dir der Freiheit edel Gut, klingt mit rotem Menschenblut.

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1: She is languishing and heavy is her heart. For she thinks about how the baby who had he been christened Aby maybe might have never played the monster's part. If her son had only married, if her lust had not miscarried, who can say for certain what might not have been? In her summer weeds of sorrow, she's hopeful so.

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But the art he couldn't master, so he went from paint to plaster, and today he calls himself a plaster saint. Is he good or evil fairy? All his pals have now grown wary that his thoughts together didn't break the purr. He gave his friends the finger just to gratify and culminate an urge. Shake.

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Kann dich erst jetzt verstehen, o Freude,

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